Don't let me face this loneliness alone. Making well with my soul. I need a peace that only heaven knows.

To the mom who feels tired, stretched thin, or unseen right now, what you're doing matters more than you know. God is using your love in powerful ways, encouraging you this Mother's Day on WBGO.

0: It's true. No one notices all that moms do, but God sees it. He sees your hard work, your love, and your faithfulness. And one day, they'll see it too. We honor you this Mother's Day on WBGL.
1: Do you have a list of regrets? This longer than it's ever been.

0: Cochran and Company, what grace can do on WBGL. I'm Wheeze, and oh, it's so amazing when you think about God's grace. I was thinking about this Bible I've had for years. You have that Bible that the binding may be wear and tearing, but you just can't get rid of it because it's such a sentimental value, right? You hold on to it. I have that Bible that I've had for over 3 decades. And as a young follower of Jesus, I remember being in this Bible study with these amazing women, and they explained to me grace, which is hard to do, but they said, just remember it this way. And I wrote it in this old Bible I've had for so many years. It says, God's righteousness at Christ's expense. And it was such a beautiful thing, a beautiful way to remember grace. And I want to share some Bible verses with you on God's amazing grace. 1 Peter 5:10. And after you have suffered a little while, the God of all grace, who has called you to his eternal glory in Christ, will himself restore, confirm, strengthen, and establish you. Isn't that amazing? Ephesians 2, verses 8 and 9. For by grace you have been saved through faith, and this not in your own doing. It is a gift from God, not the result of works, so that no one may boast. So good. And then Hebrews 4, verse 16. So then, let us come boldly to the throne of our gracious God. There we will receive his mercy, and we will find grace to help us when we need it most.
1: 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Hello, I'm Chuck Swindoll. Let's take some direction from the late Ralph Waldo Emerson, who wrote, "How do you measure success? 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lived. This is to have succeeded." Say, how are you measuring success?
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1: 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You're looking way down the road. Those are the moments where I feel like God has to remind me, hey, we used to stay in the moment, stay in the moment with me. So I love this song for that reminder. It's Jeremy Camp, Keep Me in the Moment. I've been

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recognizing moms this holiday weekend as Mother's Day's tomorrow. WBGL, I'm Eric. Maybe you have somebody in your life who you just want to recognize. 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Maybe it's a grandparent. 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

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Proverbs 15, it says, a gentle answer turns away anger, but a harsh word stirs it up. 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